0: something soft, sweet and slow.
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You just say that I'm uptight. But when you're down, I do for you. And now I find that you're untrue.

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We'd like to bring on our guest star. Ladies and gentlemen, Miss Celine Dion.